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2: Lows level off around 46. Overnight, under clear skies, northwesterly winds, 5 to 10 miles an hour. Lots of sunshine outside again. Wednesday, high temperatures reach up to 81. Mainly clear sky. Wednesday night, lows dip down to about 55. Sunshine mixed with clouds at times. Thursday, decreasing clouds by Friday. Mid-80s Thursday, upper 80s by Friday. A peak at the extended shows. 88 Saturday, 89 Sunday, and 74 on Monday. Right now, 75.
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0: KKOT. Columbus.
3: 46 overnight under clear skies. Winds out of the northwest, 5 to 10 miles per hour. Highs around 81 Wednesday. Ample sunshine expected. Lows dip down to about 55 Wednesday night, mainly clear. High temperatures reach up to 86 Thursday under partly cloudy skies. 90 Friday. Taking a look at the extended forecast, 88 Saturday, 89 Sunday, and 74 on Monday. Currently 68.

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2: 46 overnight, under clear skies, winds out of the northwest, 5 to 10 miles per hour. Highs around 81, Wednesday, ample sunshine expected. Lows dip down to about 55, Wednesday night, mainly clear. High temperatures reach up to 86, Thursday, under partly cloudy skies, 90, Friday. Taking a look at the extended forecast, 88, Saturday, 89, Sunday, and 74 on Monday. Right now, 64.

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2: 46 overnight under clear skies. Winds out of the northwest, 5 to 10 miles per hour. Highs around 81 Wednesday. Ample sunshine expected. Lows dip down to about 55 Wednesday night, mainly clear. High temperatures reach up to 86 Thursday under partly cloudy skies. 90 Friday. Taking a look at the extended forecast, 88 Saturday, 89 Sunday, and 74 on Monday. Right now, it's 63 degrees.
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3: 46 overnight under clear skies, winds out of the northwest, 5 to 10 miles per hour. Highs around 81 Wednesday, ample sunshine expected. Lows dip down to about 55 Wednesday night, mainly clear. High temperatures reach up to 86 Thursday under partly cloudy skies, 90 Friday. Taking a look at the extended forecast, 88 Saturday, 89 Sunday, and 74 on Monday. Currently, it's 61 degrees.

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1: 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In Boston. Boston.
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0: know it.
1: I'm Tom Scholz from the band Boston. Boston.
2: I'm Carlos Santana.
1: 93.5. The music. The Hawk.

0: Mm-hmm. And then other people, they don't care. They just do anything. And it's, I feel like it's tough. It's kind of tough being in the middle because I feel like you get the judgment from both sides.
1: The hard thing is the planning. The meal planning is tough.
0: And that, yeah, it is tough. And also, too, just, I've had a, I actually would say I'm healthier now than I have ever been because there was a time where I only ate and binge. I was way thinner.
1: Mm-hmm.
0: I think I'm a healthy weight now. I've actually gained weight to get healthy.
1: Perfect. Perfect. Mm-hmm. Well, then you're on the right track.
2: I'll give you my book from Peter Attia.
3: Just don't let anyone see it.
2: Black out the name on the book, and you'll be all right.
0: All right. Does he acknowledge or reference Epstein anywhere
3: in
0: there?
3: No. That came out after the fact. That came out later.
0: He didn't, like, acknowledge it, like, to my great friend.
1: Oh, my God. Can you imagine?
2: Oh, if that was the foreword.
1: This is dedicated to a good friend. Actually, the one thing he referenced in the one of his Epstein emails is one of the most vile things you'll ever read. He was talking about female genitalia, and he said, no carbs here.
3: Yeah.
1: You know, he was like, you want a low-carb diet, and then referenced the female genitalia. And I just looked at that and said, oh, my
3: man.
1: God.
2: Anyways, plane straight ahead, gassed up, let's go.
1: Peter Attia, my God. Yesterday, during my bitchy phase, when I was off Diet Coke for 28 hours. I made it 28 hours without Diet Coke. Biggie was talking about his weight loss journey, his starting. Did you have a Wegovy yesterday?
3: Yeah, I don't feel, you know, one pill, you don't feel any different.
1: No difference.
3: No.
1: One pill. And pills are new. It used to be shots. Now you can take a pill.
3: Pills much, got to take at the same time every day, but a lot easier.
1: And so you took it what time yesterday?
3: I took it yesterday at 11 a.m.
1: And then got home and ate.
3: Yep, and then I got home and I waited, like, you're supposed to not eat or drink anything for 30 minutes.
1: Mm-hmm.
3: But I waited about 40, 45 minutes, then I had lunch.
1: Okay, perfect. And you feel no different today?
3: Yeah, we're one pill in.
1: How long do you think it takes before you notice something?
3: I have been told that because of the low, low dose the first month, mm-hmm. don't get discouraged. Like, you might lose, if you only lose 10 pounds, don't be like, well, forget it.
1: Of course.
3: Yeah. Then they up it the second month to a higher dose. And I've had a lot of people say month two and three is where you really start. The first month, from what I've read, kind of primes your body.
1: Mm-hmm.
3: It's a low dose, but it gets your body kind of in that.
1: Mm-hmm.
3: The medicine's in there. And then we really start picking up in the second and third month.
1: Yeah, I read something about weight loss once that, like, at 10 pounds, you notice a difference. At 20 pounds, like, your best friend will notice a difference. And at 30 pounds, everybody notices it. Everybody's like, oh, wow, you've lost some weight. So I said to Biggie, because he had referenced living that life on TikTok, and I said, you should do it in here. You should come in here. We should get a scale. You should step on it. You should be public with the number. Here's what I weigh today. Here's what I weigh tomorrow. You should weigh in once a week or every day. I think it would hold you accountable. I think it would help in your journey. And we'd also, of course, have it here on the air. You push back, saying, I don't want to give that number, which I understand. I mean, that's a personal thing. A lot of people later said I, Anna Nicole Smith, you.
3: You bullied me.
1: Bullied you on weight loss. Howard Stern apparently did that to Anna Nicole Smith years ago. She was, what, in the studio?
3: She was, and it was her bigger face.
1: Uh-huh. And he wanted her to step on the scale?
3: Yeah. I got a few emails saying he and Nicole Smith you, mm-hmm. and I didn't get it at first, and then I remembered.
1: So I don't even really remember this, but apparently Anna Nicole Smith, who was an up-and-downer, she was
3: very much so.
1: Weight loss, you know, fat.
3: Oh, at one time she was unbelievable, you know.
1: Gorgeous.
3: She was everywhere, yes.
1: Then she gained a bunch of weight. Then she loses weight.
3: Yeah.
1: So Howard Stern said, get on the scale. Let's see it. Let's do it.
4: I know I'm big, Lauren. Yeah. So what?
2: So I was guessing your weight. And I was going to say to you today, can you please get on the scale, and then we'll have an over-under. That's all?
4: No.
2: Why not? Why not?
4: I'm not going to get on the scale if you got to weigh me.
2: If you get on the scale, I'm serious.
4: Why would you want me to get on this?
2: I'll tell you why.
4: You could humiliate me.
2: No.
1: No, you don't want to humiliate someone.
3: No.
1: I'm making them get on the scale.
3: Somebody said I even sounded as beaten down as Anna Nicole yesterday. I was like,
2: get on the scale.
5: No, I don't want you.
3: Little, please. Leave.
1: So he just had a scale in there. He had. He always has a scale in there, I suppose. Well, I still think it'd be a great idea. I think you should do it and really go all out with it, you know. But because, you know, nothing's worked so far.
2: Of course, this is different because you've got the pill going for
3: you. Yeah, I mean, look, my weight's been up and down my entire life.
1: Mm-hmm.
3: Of course, failure is always in the back of my mind.
1: Yes.
3: Of, you know, well, what if this doesn't help, you know.
1: What could stop it here? If it's because the pill does work. I mean,
3: my understanding is it also will help with, you know, just, I have to get over the idea of eating

0: I loved it online. Of course, if you're the game, you know, but it would and be a slow pan. It would be like, we'll give you a million guesses. You'll never guess who's singing. We will give you a million guesses. You will not get it. And then it pans over. You're like, my God, I would have never known.
1: Or it's Ronald McDonald.
2: That's right.
1: He did it.
2: Did it well.
1: Coming up here on the Two Guys and Chris Show, if the president calls you a dumb person, a very dumb person, would you be offended or a little flattered? We find out next. Two Guys and Chris Show.
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22: 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Who do you think leads the way for the, let's say, Democrats? And this was by far, this was a USA Today poll. Who do you...

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7: We have met him, I'm sorry, yes. We have met him in person, and he's been on the phone many times, but it's great to know more about him. Lived, and he has been listening for 25 years from Winston-Salem, and it's good to have him on. Sports Ryan, you have incredible sports knowledge. We know that. You're a huge sports fan. It's good to have you here.
8: Yeah, we've met many times, Kelly. Thank you.
7: Yeah, I knew that. I did. I really didn't know that.
9: Yeah.
7: But we are meeting now on the phone. Well, we've met on the phone many times before as well. What made you, are you a big fan of North Carolina sports?
8: Yeah, I started out as a kid. The moment I started getting interested in the, kind of the NFL, the Panthers came along. So that was like a perfect timing as a child, new team, new local team. And so I've just kind of hooked onto the Panthers. I'm a current PSL owner. Go to all the home games. I think a few years ago, my son was sick. I tried to get you to go to the Broncos game with me, but I think you already had tickets somewhere else.
7: That's exactly right. Mm-hmm. Yeah, the Broncos. That's right. The Broncos, I'm sure they lost. I'm sure the Broncos lost that game. I have no idea.
8: No, if it was Matt Rule years, I'm pretty sure you
7: lost. Oh, well, yeah. That's okay, right, yeah, both teams were down there for the Matt Rule years. Are you happy? But I tell you what, I think the Panthers are on the rise in a big way. I love their coach, and I like their GM, and I think they're doing well. The question is, and you'd know this, is the quarterback going to be the quarterback? That's the whole deal, isn't it?
8: It all sits on Bryce's shoulders, and it's just, I think he's capable, but it's just so hard to see him. I actually, for the first time last year, he went on Cam Newton's podcast, and when you see those two gentlemen standing side by side, it's hard to believe both play in the NFL together.
7: It's, yeah. I think that's
8: if he was 6 inches taller, I think he'd be perfect.
7: Yeah, I do too. I just don't know if he can get them over the hump, even though they're really good in a lot of other ways.
9: It's a big year, and they're getting them some help finally, too. With you know,
8: this really is a make-or-break year for his career, because I think they signed his fifth-year option, and it's you know, if he wins 10 games and they make the playoffs, they probably have to sign him long-term, whether they think he's the guy or not. But It's going to be all on him. He's going to have to make it. And, you know, last year coming down the stretch, they had three chances to win it in, and they lost all three, and it was very hard to watch.
7: Yeah, that's a tough place to be, too, is that do you sign a guy long-term if he's good but not quite good enough? Yeah, that's a very difficult position to be in. Who is NFL your favorite sport?
8: Yes, I would say so.
7: I figured. Do you watch, like, even in the offseason, everybody talks NFL. In fact, is the schedule released tomorrow night?
9: It is. Mm-hmm. They're calling it the drip out.
8: Night, yes.
7: The drip out.
9: Yeah, because each day they drip a little bit more of it out.
7: And then the whole thing comes out on Thursday night. Are you that into it that you'll watch a schedule release, Sports Ryan?
8: I won't watch the schedule release, but I do like how in the last few years a lot of teams are going, like, with social media, making, like, creative videos.

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2: Bright sunshine expected today, with daytime highs approaching 82. Southwest winds around 5 miles per hour. Lows dip down to about 54. Tonight, mainly clear skies. High temperatures reach up to 86. Tomorrow, sunshine mixed with clouds at times. Temperatures well above average Friday and Saturday, with highs in the upper 80s. Chance of thunderstorms Saturday. Taking a look at the extended forecast, 86 Sunday, 70 Monday, and 66 on Tuesday. Currently, it's 65 degrees.
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0: Com.
1: A total of 14 varsity track and field athletes from Columbus High qualified for the state track meet yesterday. 10 Discoverers boys and 4 girls made the state meet with their performances in the A2 district meet at Millard North. A pair of Columbus boys won gold medals yesterday. Evan Daniels was first in the 100-meter dash, and Michael Wojcicki won the discus. Daniels was also part of the 1600-meter relay team that qualified for state after finishing third. Esteban Arcos will participate in the most events next week at Omaha Burke Stadium. He won silver medals in the 300-meter hurdles and triple jump Tuesday, and was also a member of the Discoverers 1600-meter relay team. In the district team standings, the Columbus boys took fourth and the girls tied for fifth. Lakeview's girls track and field team won the B3 district meet at Pawnee Park Tuesday, while host SCOTUS finished second. In the boys meet, the Vikings were third and the Shamrocks placed fourth. Several athletes from both schools punched their tickets to next week's state track meet. In the girls meet, gold medal winners from Lakeview were L. Badstieber in the 800-meter run, L. Forney in the high jump, Tatum Cavan in the pole vault, Bentley Masick in the triple jump, Aaron Briggs in the shot put and discus, and the Vikings 400 and 1600-meter relay teams. First place finishers for the SCOTUS girls were Grace Hamling in the 100 and 300-meter hurdles, plus the long jump. Vikings boys who won events yesterday were Jet Bohr in the 100-meter hurdles and the 400 and 1600-meter relay teams. SCOTUS gold medal winners in the boys meet were Lane Holman in the 400-meter dash, Thomas Setchi in the 300-meter hurdles, and Evan Cameron in the long jump. The SCOTUS girls soccer team opens its postseason today. The Shamrocks are the number 8 seed in the Class B tournament and battle top-seeded Lincoln Pius X. Kickoff is set for noon at Morrison Stadium. SCOTUS punched its ticket to state by knocking off previously unbeaten Kearney Catholic 3-0 in the B3 district final. Two area prep baseball teams are preparing to face each other in the Class C state tournament. Number 1 seed Central City Centura will take on 8th-seeded St. Paul Palmer in the opening round of the tourney Saturday. First pitch is set for 10 a.m. at Papillion La Vista South. And 24th-ranked Nebraska baseball completed a season sweep of rival Creighton with an 8-4 win Tuesday night in Omaha. Drew Grego tied a Nebraska school record with 3 doubles and drove in 3 runs, helping the Huskers improve to 38-14. The Blue Jays dropped to 28-22. That's sports. I'm Kevin McNabb.
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0: toys, mostly from the 1980s and earlier, and that can be Star Wars, it can be Nintendo video games, all kinds of video games, Hot Wheels, die-cast vehicles. We're looking for sports cards. It can be trains, it can be G.I. Joe's, vintage Barbie dolls are really hot right now from the 1950s through the 70s. Old comic books from the 1930s through the 1970s are really hot. 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
3: Ample sunshine expected this afternoon, with daytime highs approaching 82. South winds around 5 miles per hour. Mainly clear tonight, lows around 54. Daytime highs approaching 86. Tomorrow, sunshine mixed with clouds at times. Temperatures well above average. Friday.
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3: Ample sunshine expected this afternoon, with daytime highs approaching 82. South winds around 5 miles per hour. Mainly clear tonight, lows around 54. Daytime highs approaching 86. Tomorrow, sunshine mixed with clouds at times. Temperatures well above average Friday and Saturday, with highs in the upper 80s. Chance of thunderstorms Saturday. A peek at the extended shows, 86 Sunday, 70 Monday, and 66 on Tuesday. Right now, it's 76 degrees.

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4: Bright sunshine expected this afternoon, with daytime highs approaching 82. Winds out of the south, around 5 miles an hour. Lows level off around 55. Tonight, mainly clear skies. High temperatures reach up to 85. Tomorrow, sunshine mixed with clouds at times. Temperatures well above average Friday and Saturday, with highs from the mid-80s to the low 90s. Chance of thunderstorms Saturday. Looking further out, 89 Sunday, 77 Monday, and 67 on Tuesday. Currently, it's 77 degrees.

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2: Lows dip down to about 55 tonight under mainly clear skies. South winds 8 to 15 miles an hour. High temperatures reach up to 85 tomorrow. Sunshine mixed with clouds at times. Lows dip down to about 53 tomorrow night. Partly cloudy skies. Temperatures well above average Friday and Saturday, with highs in the mid-80s to the low 90s. Chance thunderstorms Saturday. Looking at the long range, 89 Sunday, 77 Monday, and 67 on Tuesday. Currently, 79.
3: I'm here with Joel McGee. You may have seen him as the expert on the TV show Pawn Stars. 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
3: Lows dip down to about 55 tonight under mainly clear skies. South winds, 8 to 15 miles an hour. High temperatures reach up to 85 tomorrow. Sunshine mixed with clouds at times. Lows dip down to about 53 tomorrow night. Partly cloudy skies. Temperatures well above average Friday and Saturday, with highs in the mid-80s to the low 90s. Chance of thunderstorms Saturday. Looking at the long range, 89, Sunday, 77, Monday, and 67 on Tuesday. Currently, 79.

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4: Lows level off around 55 overnight under mainly clear skies. South winds 8 to 15 miles an hour. Highs level off around 85. Thursday, sunshine mixed with clouds at times. Partly cloudy skies. Thursday night, lows around 53. Low 90s Friday, turning cooler Saturday with highs in the mid-80s and storms. Taking a look at the extended forecast, 89 Sunday, 77 Monday, and 67 on Tuesday. Right now, 81.

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